0: Days back when you were a single girl going out, a single lady, did you let your friends ever, did you take their advice on who you should date and who you shouldn't date?
1: Me and my friends have such different tastes. Like, we were never the girls to be arguing over having first dibs on a guy, because we're like, girl, I don't want that man. What do you see in him? We all had such different tastes, but would I let their inner thoughts or their opinions sway me? I might think about it, but it's not going to impact my final choice.
0: Well, how about a stranger deciding who you should date? Because there's a new dating app called Rivet, and it's a little something different. Potential couples are first paired based on their preferences, goals, and profile information. Then other people, including users, invited friends, and higher-rated volunteer matchmakers, look at all that information, and they vote yes or no on whether they think that the couple would work.
1: This is insane. Sanity, Tyler. This is like when the fans, stan culture, votes to, like, what do they call it, ship people? This is nuts. We haven't even gone out on the first date yet and we were voting?
0: They still get the final choice. Nobody is forced into a match because strangers voted yes or even no. The app even shows matchmakers an AI-generated image of the two potential daters together before they vote.
1: God, it's kind of crazy, but it's kind of fun. That's hilarious. What are your thoughts on the crowd voting for the date?
0: Well, before I met my fiance, I kind of gave up. So I probably would have done this because I was going to give up in dating. So I probably would have did this. It would have been my last straw, but yes.
2: Nightly with Jade and Tyler.
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13: A big splash. I'm Joe Salzone, and this is a moment of 607 history. Cayuga Lake is the largest of the Finger Lakes, stretching 40 miles. Before modern transportation, Cayuga Lake once was used to transport goods using freights and ferries powered by horses. In 1907, a steamboat ran aground in the lake. Much of the wreckage remained submerged in the water until World War II, when it was excavated and used as scrap iron. Between 1905 and 1918, the northern tip of Cayuga Lake became connected with Seneca Lake thanks to the Seneca River Canal, which connects to the Erie Canal system. And a fun fact, water from Cayuga Lake is used both for drinking and to cool machinery at Cornell. I'm Joe Salzone, and that's been a moment of 607 history from News Talk WHCU.
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0: minus 24 days until we get to Halloween. And I love when it falls on a weekend. But I also love to see what are our favorite hit music superstars planning for the big day? Because many of them treat it as like a huge, you know, top secret thing where they want to do a big reveal on the timeline. And one person who is letting us in on her thoughts is Ella Langley.
1: Welcome to today. We need to decide what we're going to be for Halloween. Two options. Toy Story.
2: I have been chosen.
1: Or Wizard of Oz.
2: Yeah.
3: She put that on her TikTok and she ended the video with the Toy Story sound. So her staff got to pick her Halloween costume for the show that she'll be in Minnesota on Halloween night. And she's going to be the alien from Toy Story.
0: For the Toy Story character, my mind automatically went to Jessie. So she's going to be the alien?
3: The little guy she put in the TikTok was the little alien guy. So I'm assuming she's going to dress up as that little alien guy, like the aliens that were in the vending machine that, you know, everybody knows the Toy Story alien. So I believe from what it looks like, yes.
0: That concert is going to be so much freaking fun. First of all, her being dressed up and being goofy and then looking out at a sea of people that are all in character. Epic night.

0: gentlemen.
1: Goodbye. 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

0: If you are listening and have been diagnosed with having plantar fasciitis, just know that I know your pain, and it is sucky. Let me just tell you, I've been dealing with that for about a week and a half now, limping everywhere I go. Ugh. It's not fun, Jade.
1: I know. My heart goes out to you because I went through something similar, and I had to get that cortisone shot. See, they had to put that big old needle in my foot. So, yeah, that really sucks right now.
0: That's why I actually might be invested in these. Adidas is developing ice pack slides that you freeze before you wear.
1: This is kind of wild, but at the same time, I'm thinking of people like you said, somebody that might need to ice their foot, which is low-key hilarious and genius. Like if you're going out to walk the dog, but your pups hurt, and then you got to slide those on. I see that. Maybe the athletes are like fanned out about this. That could be cool. Maybe.
0: Yeah, they're called ClimaCool Recovery Slides, and they feature cooling chambers built directly into the footbed and strap. The target demographic is for athletes in post-workout recovery, but they could work for anybody.
1: You guys copping?

0: So I saw this trending on the internet today. It's a secret in your job that people aren't supposed to know about. Like, you know how we play music here. Well, we have to rush to and from the bathroom. Like, we have to do other normalized people things. We can't just sit here, you know, for 5 hours straight and talk. We have other things to do.
1: We really got to do the dash. You got to go. You're counting down 6 minutes. Tops. Absolutely crazy. I love to find out what's happening at other people's jobs. Give me all the lore from Reddit, from TikTok.
0: One poster put that fancy touch screen thermostat we installed in your office is just the screen you are changing the number on. The logic controller was installed in the heating AC unit and uses a different sensor to the predetermined temp in the building.
1: I freaking knew it. Knew nothing was happening when I was trying to pump it up.
0: This person said, I answer the phone a lot, and if someone asks for me, I'll just say I'm unavailable and send them to voicemail.
1: The ultimate loophole.
0: An Olive Garden server said you can get 3 free wine samples every time you go.
1: I mean, we are talking to people across America right now, but you know when somebody on TikTok's got a ruin, it's like, oh, not they taking away the free samples, but I'm gonna try that next time I pull up to the garden.
0: And if you work for a big company, this person said, I need you to know that your privacy lasts until it doesn't. People and your company have access to your business, and the only reason they're not looking in is because they don't have a reason this second.
1: Damn, is that not true? I get surprised when people leave up their emails and I walk into the studio. I'm like, you just don't give up. What do you?
0: Oh, yeah.
1: You know?
0: Yeah, Big Brother, he's always watching those laptops that you get at your job. They can be, it doesn't matter if you delete your history, they can still look in the back end and find out where you were going.
1: Yikes. You know what the craziest thing I think somebody has ever revealed to me about their job is? There was a nurse who worked at a hospital and she was talking to me. I mean, maybe you've heard this because your girl works in the healthcare industry as a nurse as well at a hospital. She was like, I think people assume we have big fancy like medical grade storage units that we use for transferring organs. And she's like, baby girl, this is Tupperware from Walmart. And I was shocked. I have never forgotten that. And she was like, yeah, I mean, I think people think we have like freaking Yetis and Stanley grade stuff. No, it's just Tupperware. We're just very careful. And I'm like, the things you find out is crazy.
0: Just Tupperware in a plastic bag.
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8: 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Weather Watcher forecast.
9: Tonight, mostly clear, low 50. Thursday, plenty of sunshine with breezy conditions. The 5-degree guarantee is 66. Thursday night remaining mostly clear, low 41. And for Friday, a mix of sun and clouds, high 63. For your complete First 20 forecast,

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3: It's a new hour of Nightly with Jade and Tyler starting right now. Your favorite hits are coming up, as well as everything that's trending on the timeline. Speaking of trends, what do you think is going to be like that number one costume we see this year, Halloween 2026?
4: Yeah, I can see you like dressing up as your favorite pop star like Ella Langley or Taylor Swift in Patient Zero. Get out the bangs or maybe hit Harry Styles, his disco look.
3: I definitely see that. I think we're going to have a hella Ellas with the bangs.
4: Well, Reader's Digest has the most popular Halloween costume the year you were born, and we'll give you some of those years coming up next.

0: We got 3 weekends to go before Halloween, so if you haven't planned on what you want to wear on that Halloween weekend, you should try to, you know, lock that in. But I saw this trending today. Reader's Digest has a list, the most popular Halloween costumes the year you were born, or the number one costume the year you were born.
1: Ooh, I love this. Let's see what was trending in the culture at that time.
0: Well, your birth year, we won't, we'll let people debate on how old you are by what the most popular costume was.
1: Okay.
0: It was everybody's lovable purple dinosaur. Barney was yours.
1: That is hilarious and too on point because I was absolutely a Barney child. My sister has so many pictures of her wearing Baby Bop house slippers.
0: And mine is pretty badass. Freddy Krueger was my year's most popular costume. Don't mess with Freddy.
1: Still trending to this day.
0: We'll add some Gen Zers here. Let's start with 2000. 2000, Britney Spears, the most popular costume. 2001, Harry Potter. 2002, Spider-Man. 2003, Jack Sparrow. It ended in 2004 with SpongeBob SquarePants.
1: I love all of those. And it's funny because those are still freaking popular. We're going to see those here in 2026.
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0: Super throwback memory, but do you remember Figure It Out, that show on Nickelodeon?
1: Nickelodeon had some pretty bomb shows.
0: T, that was my dream. This was my talent that I thought was going to land me on television. Doing a backbend, putting down a cup of water, and drinking the cup of water as I stood up. Do you know how many times I practiced that in the living room? Nickelodeon was iconic growing up.
1: Well, Mark Summers, he was kind of one of the faces of Nickelodeon back in the day. He hosted Double Dare, and you know the slime? They still slime people at the award shows. Slime, they do the NFL football game, so it's still big. Have you ever thought what the slime is made of?
0: I've actually asked myself this many a times, but I'm like, what did they get to have that super shiny consistency? And it's got to be something that's not toxic to slime these people out.
1: Well, Mark Summers did an interview with People Magazine and explained.
2: People always want to know what the slime was. Well, the insurance people back in the day said if the slime gets in the kids' mouths, it has to be edible. So the original recipe was vanilla pudding, applesauce, green food coloring, and a little oatmeal to thicken it up.
1: Well, there you go. That's what slime is made out of.

0: We were just talking about what Ella Langley is going to be dressed up as for Halloween, and I'm so excited to see which of these characters she's chosen from Toy Story to be. But it's also got me thinking about the fact that we are going to see a lot of people dressed up as our favorite pop stars. People will go as her. I feel like there's going to be mobs of girls in the streets, groups of 4, 5, 6 dressed up as Cat's Eye, don't you think?
1: Yeah, and everybody, it seems like, if you're an A-lister, you are at Paris Fashion Week. All the celebs are out there, including some members of Cat's Eye. And they were talking about just how exciting they are for it.
2: And go to the after party.
3: Yes.
2: You already know.
3: So excited.
2: We are at the Louis Vuitton fashion show. And we are at the Louvre right now.
4: Yeah. We're so excited. This is our first ever Paris Fashion Week. We're so stoked.
1: And if anybody's fashion Paris style, it's Cat's Eye, right?
0: Definitely. The girls got the catwalk down.

0: When I read this, I couldn't believe it. I don't know if it's a money issue or if it's just something super easy to do, but parents apparently are making their own AI school pictures instead of buying the official ones.
1: Tyler, I've seen the uptick on this on Threads. And you know what? You mentioned it already. I do think it's a money thing. My boyfriend's little brother is 14. He just went to his first ever freshman homecoming. The ticket was a little pricey. These yearbook prices, insane. I don't remember them being $100+. Think about the kids that even want to get a varsity jacket. I don't think I got a varsity jacket, even though I was a four-year letterman, because it was expensive then. Now, I think they're trying to take the shortcut. I see some people using AI to take the proof, the little banner, that ribbon across the photo. They're taking it off. It's a lot of problems going on.
0: The varsity letterman jacket, that was my birthday present. So yes, I know how expensive those are. But apparently parents, instead of buying the traditional photo package, they're taking pictures of their kids at home against a plain wall and using the AI to make them look like standard school portraits. I mean, I get AI for adults, but now we can't even have real photos of our children now?
1: That's my thought. Honestly, you're taking away from a special memory and experience. Like, let them dress up just like everyone else on photo day and have the pictures. Just spend and make the investment. I know sometimes it can be inexpensive, but those are forever memories. And doing it in the living room angle hit the same as doing it in the cafeteria or the auditorium. Tyler, it's crazy. Not the home photo.
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8: Tonight, mostly clear, low 50. Thursday, mostly sunny and breezy, the 5-degree guarantee 66. Thursday night, mostly clear, low 41. And for Friday, partly sunny, high 63. For your complete first warning forecast, tune to WENY News. I'm Chief Meteorologist Joe Barris.

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0: with Jade and Tyler.
2: A new hour of Nightly with Jade and Tyler starts right now. If you're here, you're already a part of the group chat, and it's been on fire tonight. The topics have been hilarious and crazy, and we're not stopping anytime soon. What are we talking about next?
3: Yeah, this went viral on TikTok. It's what's the gross habit that would make you rethink a relationship? Whether it's, you know, eating food past the expiration date or using the same bath towel for 2 weeks. What's a deal breaker? And we'll get into that next here on Nightly with Jade and Tyler.

0: We know it's hard out there in the dating streets. It's Nightly with Jade and Tyler. So I saw this on TikTok. What's the grossest habit that...
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0: Tyler, if you knew this already, I'm going to feel like the biggest dummy. I just saw a post on Threads of a girl posting like one of those little Talenti ice creams. And she was like, why is this in the non-dairy section when it has eggs? Somebody reposts that and says, open the schools. And I'm like, wait a minute. Are they saying eggs are not dairy? There's a whole chain of comments of people saying, duh, eggs are a poultry product. It's not dairy. I was today years old. Did you know that?
1: Well, I didn't know the ice cream you're talking about. I have no clue about that. But yeah, the eggs come from chickens.
0: Tyler, but isn't that all weird when you think, not bread, when you think like milk and eggs, like that stuff be tearing your stomach up. Crazy. I'm still stuck on that.
1: Well, I'm going to make your mind a pretzel. What came first, the chicken or the egg?
0: I can't do this tonight. It's too much today.

0: You know, I saw a TikTok and I couldn't relate more to it. I don't care if I'm a billionaire. Let me tell you, I don't know if it's a nostalgic feeling, but that chicken flavored ramen, sometimes that hits.
1: Tyler, I have it every day. You would think that I was a college student trying to hold on to my last $10 in my dorm. I used to hate the cups growing up, but that's all we have here in the office. I eat a ramen cup every single day. Love it.
0: I mean, it might not be the healthiest for it, and I like what the prisons do with making it all. You know, you got to add either hot dogs into it or Doritos, spicy, the hot Cheetos.
1: Yes. Oh yes. Come on, hot Cheetos.
0: But Kraft, they're developing a Kraft mac and cheese cheesy ramen in three different flavors: spicy, chicken, and pork. All three will be available in the ramen aisle early next year. You in?
1: Yeah, I'm definitely in. I'm definitely picking that up and putting that in my basket. You?
0: Oh yeah. All three flavors will be around $3 each, but a few lucky people may get to try it early. If you're interested, you should just head over to Kraft Mac and Cheese on Instagram and TikTok for updates.

0: wanted.
1: You know, the one thing about getting older is the boys' trips, they either get shorter or they get eliminated. Like me and my two high school best friends, we've taken a trip every single year. Last year, we didn't. We were just all so busy, all going through a lot of stuff. But now that I have a fiance now, the boys' trips, they're definitely, there's going to be pretty few of them now.
0: It's a real thing. It's harder to do as you get older. So you really got to cherish them when they happen. Because, yeah, you don't know when the last one will be the last one.
1: So is taking a solo vacation while you're in a relationship a red flag?
0: Ooh, this is a spicy question. For me, honestly, I'm not that independent of a person. Like, I wouldn't leave the hotel room. So what the hell is the point of me traveling alone? Would you take a solo trip?
1: Yeah, yeah. But I think it...
0: In a relationship specifically, you mean?
1: Well, I mean, I would take a solo trip in general because I feel like I can handle myself out in the streets if I need. Like, I went solo to Puerto Vallarta for a wedding. I mean, I met up with the bridal party and all the people that attended the wedding, but I went by myself, had my own Airbnb, walked the streets of Mexico by myself.
0: I honestly admire people that do take the trips alone because, yeah, why not? Why should you let things like that hold you back? I'm a scary person, so I'm just like overthinking it. But I like when people take solo trips. In a relationship, might hit different. Would it be a red flag to me? Unless I'm already questioning that person's character, then I don't see a problem with it.
1: Well, this girl on Reddit, she said it was strange to want to vacation alone. Like her boyfriend said he wanted to take a trip, a 4 to 5 day trip just by himself. Like now that I have a fiance, I wouldn't go anywhere solo by myself. She would always be with me.
0: Yeah, absolutely. You want your partner to be there. My thought is if you're in a relationship and you're taking a solo trip, this is probably because, I don't know, like maybe this person has it on their heart to do it for some sort of spiritual reason, but it would have to be a thing of like my partner couldn't go because their work schedule was too busy or the dates were conflicting with something else that they had going on. Not just like, hey, I need a little time and space from everybody, including you. That would be a little weird.
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1: 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Owasco Lake comes in at 11 miles long and almost 180 feet deep and has over 210 billion gallons of water in it. Owasco Lake is almost entirely surrounded by agriculture. 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
6: Tonight, mostly clear, low 50. Thursday, plenty of sunshine with breezy conditions. The 5-degree guarantee is 66. Thursday night remaining mostly clear, low 41. And for Friday, a mix of sun and clouds, high 63. For your complete First 20 forecast, tune to WENY News. I'm Chief Meteorologist Joe Barris.

0: The night officially begins here. It's Jaden Tyler. Hopefully you've got your dinner plans locked in and underway. You're not feeling as stressed as you were maybe mid-afternoon. It's time to have fun and unpack for the evening. I'm excited. I don't know if I'm more excited than than our lucky listener, Tyler.
1: Yeah, Vanessa from Kansas City listening to us on Hits 105 won the free trip tonight. The show, Ella Langley at Red Rocks.
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0: Vanessa, you better tag us in all the stories tonight.
1: Yeah, we'll check in with you and find out how awesome this trip was this week.

Zed, one of my favorite people, and he was on stage joining Hayley Williams. They had a song called Stay the Night, and they performed that song kind of acoustically on the piano. The first time they've done this song in 12 years.

0: The fans have been getting so lucky lately, Tyler, because she also recently performed Still Into You. And I was just like, damn, I didn't realize that there were so many songs that she wasn't performing. Mostly, she said, because of her vocals and that she didn't want to strain them. But the fans have been begging for like a decade. So I'm so jealous of everyone that's been in that crowd to see these live lately. But ooh, those vocals, T?
1: Yeah, she's one of my favorite. That song right there have two of my favorite people in the music industry. And I've interviewed Zed. I've only met Haley, but from what I hear, she's one of the nicest people in the world.
0: She's got a whole lot of soul too. I had the chance to see her live in concert with Paramore in Atlanta. You gotta remember, she's from the South. Born in Mississippi, raised in Tennessee. My girl gets down. And I'm not just talking about the singing voice, but she's a hell of a dancer, if you didn't know.
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0: I'm still holding out hope that maybe on like Taylor and Travis's 1 year anniversary, we'll get the documentary. The way they have their lips sealed about the details of what happened inside that building, still, I can't help but wonder what was going on in there.
1: Yeah, everybody's been quiet except Sir Paul McCartney. If there's anybody that deserves to spill any details, it's Paul McCartney, because I don't think Taylor minds the legend sharing some details.
0: Agreed.
1: He performed I Want to Hold Your Hand, which he hasn't done in decades. That was a request of Taylor. He wanted Travis to sing along with him, but Taylor just wanted the Paul version, the Paul McCartney. So he shared a little bit saying that the night was super fun, super romantic, and he had a great time.
0: Although Taylor is quite literally one of the biggest stars on the planet, you can't help but to think of like teenage Tay making her literal dreams come true and just being like, I'm going to shoot my shot and ask all the questions for my special day. That's iconic.

0: I love using apps to order food, but there is one place that I go to that I refuse to because I need to see them actually physically make it, and that is Chipotle.
1: Why is that? Why do you have to see it go down?
0: Because, portion control. I don't want, if you order through the app, then they're just like a little mini scoop, and then you get it after you've already paid for it, and you're like, what is this?
1: Yeah, there's nothing that pisses me off more. I will send that pic. I will attach my picture and be like, missing items. Are you kidding me?
0: A New York creator says she changed the name on her Chipotle app order from Natalie to Nate and suddenly got a bowl that was actually full plus free chips.
1: This is funny. You know what? I have never thought about these things, never thought to do that in my life. But you brought up a conversation last week about bias with like waiters. And I'm like, you know what? There's way more bias in the food industry when it comes to gender and how much food we're getting than we thought.
0: Yeah, and it's only social media testimony, but they do think men get more scoops than women at Chipotle. It is a playable question about whether staff treats customers' names differently or whether people are seeing patterns in just random fast food scoops.

0: tonight.
1: We look good tonight, people.
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0: out of it.
1: I'm not the biggest supporter of AI, and we might need to take notice. They're trying to take our jobs, what we do at nighttime here on Nightly with Jade and Tyler.
2: If I'm in that mode to just hear music, okay, cool, intro the music. But when I want to be a fly on the wall to a juicy little conversation, AI ain't gonna do it.
1: No, we're real. We show human emotion. Well, there's a radio DJ who's shooting to start up in Los Angeles. He doesn't have a solo show. It's an AI chatbot, and he co-hosts with Gigi Guzman on a Spanish language radio station.
2: How the heck? I can't imagine having a co-host that was an AI bot. I wonder, my production mind is wondering how that works behind the scenes.
1: Apparently, you know, they go back and forth. They do a lot of classic stuff. They talk to callers, discuss sports, giveaways. Her name is DJ Gigi, and she calls her co-host My Little Coyote, and he calls her My Queen.
2: Interesting. Is he a pet or what? This is nuts. You know what I don't like, T? I'm noticing that when it comes to music especially, think about the trending reels. Or if you are listening to music on a DSP, say like something like Spotify. I don't know why, but those accounts and those songs get way bigger a push than your average independent creator. And I'm like, why are y'all pushing it over people that have dedicated their lives to giving us original music? That I can't understand. And I'm like, they're doing it on purpose. I kind of hate that. Do you think that this is the future?
1: No. People still want the human elements, and we're as human as they get.
3: Operator.
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1: The Great Fire of Owego. I'm Joe Salzone, and this is a moment of 607 history. In the pre-dawn hours of one September morning in the year 1849, a fire broke out in the Sons of Temperance building on Front Street. Flames quickly spread to buildings on both sides of Front Street between Church and Park Streets. In total, 104 buildings burned to the ground at a cost of roughly $300,000. It would become known in Owego as the Great Fire. Nearly two full years later, a hotel was built near the rubble. Eventually, new businesses emerged and life went on after the Great Fire of 1849. In fact, many of those buildings remain standing in present-day Owego. I'm Joe Salzone, and that's been a moment of 607 history from News Talk WHCU.

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4: Tonight, mostly clear, low 50. Thursday, mostly sunny and breezy, the 5-degree guarantee 66. Thursday night, mostly clear, low 41. And for Friday, partly sunny, high 63. For your complete first warning forecast, tune to WENY News. I'm Chief Meteorologist Joe Barris.

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2: Skies mostly clear overnight tonight with lows warmer in the lower 50s. For later today, increasing clouds and some gusty winds. Highs will be in the upper 60s. And for your Friday and into the weekend, at least through Saturday, lots of sunshine. Highs Friday in the mid-60s and into the lower 70s on Saturday.

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0: Went to the moped store. What's uppers? The salesman's like, what up? What's your budget? And I'm like, honestly, I don't know nothing about mopeds. He said,
1: I got the one for you. Follow me.
0: Ooh, it's too real. Chromed out mirror, I don't need a windshield. Banana seat, I can't be on two.

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asking for the queen to buy some cameras in here. I'm a bad bitch, she's a savage, no comparison here. 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I'm

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3: Skies mostly clear overnight tonight with lows warmer in the lower 50s. For later today, increasing clouds and some gusty winds. Highs will be in the upper 60s. And for your Friday and into the weekend, at least through Saturday, lots of sunshine. Highs Friday in the mid-60s and into the lower 70s on Saturday.

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1: 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So this program is more than food, it's connection. You'll find nutrition tips, wellness activities, and a welcoming space to share stories and make new friends. 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That's 607-266-9553.
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2: Skies mostly clear overnight tonight with lows warmer in the lower 50s. For later today, increasing clouds and some gusty winds. Highs will be in the upper 60s. And for your Friday and into the weekend, at least through Saturday, lots of sunshine. Highs Friday in the mid-60s and into the lower 70s on Saturday.

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3: Skies mostly clear overnight tonight with lows warmer in the lower 50s. For later today, increasing clouds and some gusty winds. Highs will be in the upper 60s. And for your Friday and into the weekend, at least through Saturday, lots of sunshine. Highs Friday in the mid-60s and into the lower 70s on Saturday.

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2: Skies mostly clear overnight tonight with lows warmer in the lower 50s. For later today, increasing clouds and some gusty winds. Highs will be in the upper 60s. And for your Friday and into the weekend, at least through Saturday, lots of sunshine. Highs Friday in the mid-60s and into the lower 70s on Saturday.

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2: Skies mostly clear overnight tonight with lows warmer in the lower 50s. For later today, increasing clouds and some gusty winds. Highs will be in the upper 60s. And for your Friday and into the weekend, at least through Saturday, lots of sunshine. Highs Friday in the mid-60s and into the lower 70s on Saturday.

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8: Today, seasonably mild and breezy with plenty of sunshine. The 5-degree guarantee, 66. Tonight, partly cloudy, low 41. Friday, a mix of sun and clouds, high 63. And on Saturday, partly sunny and mild, high 70. For a complete First 20 forecast, tune to WENY News. I'm Chief Meteorologist Joe Barris.
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9: Today, seasonably mild and breezy with plenty of sunshine. The 5-degree guarantee, 66. Tonight, partly cloudy, low 41. Friday, a mix of sun and clouds, high 63. And on Saturday, partly sunny and mild, high 70. For a complete first 20 forecast, tune to WENY News. I'm Chief Meteorologist Joe Varis.
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7: Today, seasonably mild and breezy with plenty of sunshine. The 5-degree guarantee, 66. Tonight, partly cloudy, low 41. Friday, a mix of sun and clouds, high 63. And on Saturday, partly sunny and mild, high 70. For a complete First 20 forecast, tune to WENY News. I'm Chief Meteorologist Joe Barris.
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7: Today, seasonably mild and breezy with plenty of sunshine. The 5-degree guarantee, 66. Tonight, partly cloudy, low 41. Friday, a mix of sun and clouds, high 63. And on Saturday, partly sunny and mild, high 70. For a complete First 20 forecast, tune to WENY News. I'm Chief Meteorologist Joe Barris.
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2: Thank you for listening to us. So today's Thursday. Getting into it. Are you in the camp of people who feel the urge to check your phone every other second? People who do something this, I'll tell you what it is, grab their phone twice as often. Later this hour.

0: So I have that I just got this ring that I read about for a long time that measures sleep.
1: Yes.
0: People keep asking me, how do you sleep? I don't know how I sleep. I think it's not great. And it's not that much. Well, it turns out, now that I measure it, guess what?
1: It's bad.
2: It's worse.
0: It's worse than I thought.
1: No, this is so bad. It's like psychological warfare. You got to take it off.
0: I will meet people that say to me, when do you sleep? And I say, actually, I think I sleep pretty well. I go to bed just like everybody else, and I just get up. But, you know, it's down and up, down
1: you
0: and up.
1: You don't, because you pee in the middle of the night.
0: Yes, I do. Apparently, I'm up more. I'm awake more than I'm asleep based on the graph that I'm shown every morning. But I didn't realize how much I don't sleep. If I'm in bed for 8 hours, I'm only getting about 4 hours of actual sleep. So I don't know if it's good to have this information.
1: Okay, so do you know what you need to try?
0: A relationship.
1: Transcendental. Is it transcendental? Meditation.
0: I've tried that.
1: It's you called have? TM.
0: Yes, I've tried that.
1: And it doesn't work?
0: It's way too much of a commitment for me. Are you aware of what it is?
1: I am not, but my husband told me I should partake.
0: How can you refer it to me as a good friend if you don't even know what it is?
1: Because my trusted husband has referred it to me, saying that
0: he thinks... Has he done it?
1: Yes, he has.
0: Have you seen the amount of commitment it is?
1: I have not. But we could do it together. We could hold each other accountable.
0: No, I tried it. I tried it. It's not for me.
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All right, people who do this check their phones twice as often as people who don't. Huh. And it's kind of counterintuitive. I'll tell you what it is with a quote of the day next.

0: This is interesting because a lot of us do this because we want to not look at our phone, and that's we put it on Do Not Disturb. But because it's on Do Not Disturb, now we don't know if we got a message or not, so we end up checking it. The facts are people check their phones on average 53 times a day when notifications were on. But if you have it on Do Not Disturb, on average, 98 times the phone was checked.
1: So bad. I never respect the Do Not Disturb. I'm always like, notify anyway.
0: But I have mine on Do Not Disturb, and I find myself checking and checking again because I just don't know.
1: Right.
0: And that defeats the whole purpose of it. Now, here's the quote of the day today. It will work if you forget all the reasons why it won't.
1: Yes. That's deep.
0: It's actually very pragmatic.
1: Yeah.
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5: Today, mostly sunny and windy with seasonable conditions. The 5-degree guarantee is 66. Tonight, mostly clear and cool with a low of 41. Friday, plenty of sunshine, high 64. And Saturday, partly sunny, high 68. For a complete first morning forecast, tune into WENY News. I'm meteorologist Connor Friedhoff.

Ray and Michael B. Jordan sparked romance rumors after being spotted coastering at Six Flags outside of L.A., and Ray has just set the record straight. So are they a thing? Are they friends? What's up? 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

0: Let's go. Now, let's get to this trending report. So I believe I've been hearing more about these courthouse weddings than ever before, and I have a theory, but go ahead. What do you have to report?
1: So Bradley Cooper and Gigi Hadid at it again. The two of them were spotted leaving a dinner in Paris. The both of them were wearing matching gold bands on their left ring fingers. And this isn't the first time. Back in August, they were also spotted in Paris holding hands, wearing these gold bands. And that's kind of when the secret wedding rumors first started. But people on the internet tracked the rings back to the jeweler. Both rings are literally called wedding bands. So neither of one of them have confirmed anything. Obviously, this is all speculation, but they have been together since October 2023. So it's been 3 years. Like we mentioned, the courthouse weddings, Dua Lipa, Dove Cameron just did a courthouse wedding. But I feel like people are doing these things that are a little bit less showy, a little bit less flashy, because I think wedding culture has just gotten so out of hand. Like, there's this influencer that literally recreated her entire wedding prior to the wedding so that she could have like the photos just one day and then the wedding like have it be its own separate day. So I feel like now the pendulum is swinging the other way where people are just kind of like over
0: people who are in the sweet spot of age to get married, and there is sort of an average sweet spot for that where a lot of people do it in their lifespan, they are spending less on the big celebration because they want to spend it on their own experiences together.
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0: Titanic, one of the most iconic movies of all time, but even longtime fans might have missed this detail. When Jack sketches Rose wearing the Heart of the Ocean necklace, the hands drawing her actually belong to director James Cameron. Kate Winslet recently confirmed that Cameron created the famous portrait himself, meaning Leo DiCaprio had a little help making Jack look like a talented artist.
1: Let's go.

0: I knew it.
1: See Krez, Tanya, the back room. Michaela all fired up back there. Yes. Now, what is it, Michaela?
2: So your thirst trap has been all over my group chat with my friends. Everyone was like, oh my gosh, like, didn't know Ryan that was that ripped. Wow, okay, Ryan looking good. Like, they were really into you. And I was like, guys, well, that's my coworker.
1: That's who I work with. Now, look, here's the thing. I am very grateful to get the attention of your group chat. That's a big step. I start thinking about why did it matter to, like, focus on this and be so disciplined for this moment? As a kid, I was terrified of taking off my shirt. As a kid, I was chubby. Go Google it. And it's like, it's those things that happen when you're an adolescent, they stick with you into your adulthood life. And I just remember the feeling of all those summers and spring breaks wearing my t-shirt in the pool. And then, of course, the t-shirt sticks to your skin, so it doesn't really hide anything. And I think maybe that's why I decided to just torture myself a little bit with working out.
3: That's what Somber's song My Body Isn't Ready is all about. It's like these insecurities that he has as a man in his body.
1: And truly, if he does a reprise to that track, I would audition to be in the music video, Somber.
3: Yeah, it feels like a missed opportunity.
1: There's no way I can maintain it. There's just no way. It's just too much work. It's hard. Yeah.
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3: Ella Langley has not missed out on a spot in the top five all week long. Seacrest here kicking it off on this Thursday. Choosing Texas launches us on our way to the biggest one of the day. It is number five.

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1: Our friend Dominic Fike here at landing at number 3. 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But who's got the number 1 spot? Hang for a few, you'll find out.

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Anne Hathaway having quite a year. Verity, now her third movie of the year to debut at number one. If you've seen it, turns out Verity almost had a very different final act. The director, Michael Showalter, revealed an alternate ending. Dakota Johnson's character behaved very differently at the end, but they tested it. It was not testing well, so they changed it. What a year for Anne Hathaway. Verity's out now.

0: You know, I don't often finish a book. I just want to tell you that. I start a book, but I rarely actually get to the end of it. I'm not that person. I like a book. Yeah. I like to get a new book. And I like to get excited about starting it. And then I lose interest.
1: Yeah.
2: I'm concerned for myself as well.
1: I'm like that with physical books, but I can finish an Audible.
0: But that's not reading a book.
1: It's still it's consuming the information.
0: No, it's occupying time when you're doing something boring.
1: I'm still under reading. I'm understanding, listening to the book, so I know what happened.
0: You can't compare finishing an Audible to finishing reading. By the way, every time I admit this to somebody, they say same.
1: Yeah.
0: People are not walking around talking about this. I think you should talk about it.
1: I think you're right. Why?
0: We're not finishing that many books.
1: Why are we like that?
0: I don't know, but I was happy that somebody admitted to me that they're like that.
2: Well, Alex Earle admitted this, that she's like never read a book. She's the last book she read. It was like Dr. Seuss, and everybody went.
0: Well, wait, because why is it that we got to wear this badge of honor that we finished it?
2: Yeah.
0: I've read a book, but I haven't finished all of them.
1: Mm.
0: Sometimes I reread a book.
1: Oh, I have to always reread pages because I read a whole page and I don't even know what I read.
0: By the way, I had the same problem. I'm like, did I just read that page and not remember one thing?
1: I'm thinking about like, what am I going to have for dinner? And like, I just, I mean,
2: you can't do that when you're doing my book.
0: Well, what book are you doing?
2: I'm doing The Artist Way. Remember, I told you guys about this. It's a 12-week
0: book. Oh, yes, I remember.
2: There's
0: a handbook.
2: Come at me at December 14th when I'm done.
0: I'm off that day.
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1: Today, mostly sunny and windy with seasonable conditions. The 5-degree guarantee, 66. Tonight, mostly clear and cool with a low of 41. Friday, plenty of sunshine, high 64. And Saturday, partly sunny, high 68. For a complete first morning forecast, tune into WENY News. I'm meteorologist Connor Friedhoff.

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2: 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She was the center of attention for this thing called Love Isn't Blind, and we got some guys in the mix next.
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0: I think I have said, Mark, one of the mottos, philosophies, call it what you want, is for me to put myself last and make sure everybody here on this show has found their human. I'll deal with myself later. And I think I've done a great job. So Michaela is the one we've been focusing on. She is one of the remaining single backroom people. And she's been on all the dating apps. But then recently she went to this live event that's touring where you were the bachelorette and they give you bachelors to choose from. What happened, Michaela?
1: Yes. So I actually had like a pre-interview, you know, to talk about guys like my type and what I was interested in and what I was looking for. And when each contestant came out on stage, they were honestly all great. Like, this was so hard to pick such a great, like, all these great guys. And some of them had silly red flags, but...
2: Oh, no.
0: Silly red flags, so not real red flags.
1: Right.
0: All right, so how many did you red flag?
1: I had to red flag all of them.
0: How many did you start with?
1: Well, I had to eliminate one guy each round.
0: Well, how many rounds are there? I've not seen this.
1: Four. Four rounds.
0: Okay, four rounds. So you gave four reds, you got one green?
1: And one, yeah.
0: So you had to fly the green flag somewhere.
1: Yes.
0: So the guy that got the green flag really had some good things going for him. We're going to meet him? Oh my gosh. Mom, if you're listening, this is so exciting. We're going to meet Michaela's green flag guy pick from this Love Isn't Blind live show she did. And we're into him.
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Michaela met a guy at a live event. She was the bachelorette. There were four bachelors there. She narrowed it down to this one guy that she picked, gave a green flag to. His name is Rusty. And he's cute. And we're going to meet him next.

0: Michaela's been on this journey. We've been following it along. She's trying to find her person. She's been on the dating app. She goes to this Love Isn't Blind live, basically, dating show. And she's the bachelorette. Four guys that were tailored for her. She's found it difficult to give out red flags. She had a red flag three. She had a green flag. This guy named Rusty. Where's he from?
1: He's from Alabama.
2: Oh.
0: Oh, my gosh. Let me bring him in. Rusty, it's Ryan Seacrest. How are you?
3: I'm doing well. How are you?
0: Well, you're already a green flagger in my book. I'm well because you are a good sport to come on the air with us at Michaela's job. So thank you.
3: Absolutely. The green flags are being waved.
0: Now, what is it about Michaela that you were drawn to?
3: Well, there was four of us that were drawn to her, and I didn't think I stood a chance. I even told her, I was like, guy number two has it in the bag. He made her cookies. Kenny was the spider guy, right? He was afraid of spiders.
0: Yeah.
3: Sims, he brought in like fresh baked cookies. I was like, I don't stand a chance. I'm out. I brought her a card and it said, don't open unless you pick me. And I was like, oh no, did I pressure her? But I think it worked out. I think it worked out. Just, maybe it was the card that she was drawn to.
0: We're happy to meet you. I don't want to press you to any more answers on the air. You guys do your thing, and then we will follow up. Good luck, Rusty, and take care. She's into you.
3: Thank you. All right. Bye.
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13: Today, mostly sunny and windy, the 5-degree guarantee, 66. Tonight, mostly clear skies with cool conditions and a low 41. Friday, mostly sunny with a high of 64. And Saturday, early fog followed by partly sunny skies, high 68. For a complete first morning forecast, tune into WENY News. I'm meteorologist Connor Friedhoff.

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1: 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The temperature was dropping, the rain was falling, and one driver was headed home on a lonely central New York road. Then suddenly, the road turned slick.
2: 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So before the weather turns, don't make excuses. 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
2: Today, mostly sunny and windy with seasonable conditions. The 5-degree guarantee, 66. Tonight, mostly clear and cool with a low of 41. Friday, plenty of sunshine, high 64. And Saturday, partly sunny, high 68. For a complete first morning forecast, tune in to WENY News. I'm meteorologist Connor Friedhoff.
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3: What's up? It's Justin on Z. A beautiful day. In fact, out of all the gorgeous weather we've had so far in October, I think this might be the best one yet. Sunny and warm. Not a bad combo. That's right. We're going to keep going. We got a great show ahead of us. Two giveaways once again. Tag Sylvania and Big Flats and Aziz Ansari at the State Theater of Ithaca in the 4 and 5 o'clock hour, respectively. So stick around for those giveaways. We've got history class coming up next because it's a throwback Thursday. But in the meantime, here's the latest from Ariana Grande. This one's called Petal. Right here on Z.

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1: On this day in 1860, telegraph lines between the Los Angeles and San Francisco began operating. To this day, I still don't understand how telegraphs work. It's the craziest thing. On this day in 1871, three massive fires went down across the country in different places. The Great Michigan Fire, the Great Wisconsin Fire, and the Great Chicago Fire. Around 2,000 people were killed in three different cities with giant fires. Yeah. It was on this day in 1967, Che Guevara and his men were captured in Bolivia. On this day in 1982, A Pox Upon the World, Cats was released on Broadway, ran for 18 years. I'm sorry to any Cats fans out there, but it gives me nightmares. And finally, on this day in 2001, George W. Bush announced the establishment of the Office of Homeland Security. And finally, what was number one on the charts on this day 15 years ago in 2011? It was this song, Moves Like Jagger, Maroon 5. Throwback Thursday here on Z.

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do something. 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

That's Lush Life from Zara Larsson here on Z95.5 Throwback Thursday. Let's throw back to the day that Bruno Mars was born. It was this day. It's his birthday. Shout out to Bruno Mars. He's turning 41 years old. Born in 1985 in Honolulu, Hawaii. That must be nice. He began his career as an Elvis impersonator at the age of 4. If you haven't seen those videos, I definitely recommend. Bruno Mars only put out 4 albums, but his impact on modern music has been massive. Here he is with his big hit from 2012. It's Locked Out of Heaven. Happy birthday, Bruno Mars.

0: 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What a world. That's Patient Zero, number one on the charts. 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
8: Today, mostly sunny and windy, the 5-degree guarantee, 66. Tonight, mostly clear skies with cool conditions and a low 41. Friday, mostly sunny with a high of 64. And Saturday, early fog followed by partly sunny skies, high 68. For a complete first morning forecast, tune into WENY News. I'm meteorologist Connor Prideoff.

0: Throw it away back 30 years, 1995's Always Be My Baby. You know that song. What a classic. Love Mariah Carey. And well, I'm loving this fall weather. Looking gorgeous out there today with the fall foliage. In fact, I just checked the fall foliage map on explorefall.com. I don't know how much expertise they have, but apparently, according to this map, the Finger Lakes Southern Tier is in, quote, moderate color. And we can still hit high color and peak color. So we got two more levels to go up. So if you think it looks nice now, just wait. It's going to get even better. Here comes Billie Eilish. It's Everything I Wanted right here on Z95.5.
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0: here on Z. That's right. Getting kicking off the 4 o'clock hour. And we got another giveaway coming up in a few minutes for Tag Sylvania and Big Flats. You can win some tickets to some haunted attractions down there. So stick around. That giveaway is coming up next. In the meantime, Morgan Wallen right here on Z.
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3: 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And while Halloween is on the way, this year it's a Saturday. 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

0: Hey there, it's Justin on Z95.5. What's your name?
1: Hi, Brianna.
0: Brianna, guess what? You just won tickets to Tagsylvania. Congratulations.
1: Oh, awesome. Thank you so much.

Love Again from Dua Lipa here on Z95.5. And, well, I'm feeling a little heartbroken myself because the Yankees got swept by the Tampa Bay Rays. Florida. Ugh. Yeah, another year of losing in the first round of the playoffs. Very upsetting there. But Dua Lipa was sitting behind home plate with her husband, Callum Turner. And I actually was, you know, enjoying watching them watch the game. It was a bit distracting because it's like these two beautiful pop star, movie star couple amongst all the regular people. And there's this famous Marlins man who wears all bright orange at the Yankees games, always sits behind home plate. And he was chatting up Dua Lipa the whole time. He claims he didn't know who she was after, but he was showing her pictures on his phone like they were just another couple, which I respect. I hope Dua Lipa enjoyed the Yankees game. RIP to their season.

0: There's a new song on Z95.5, Alex Warren with Emerald Eyes. Wow, if you looked outside, it's gorgeous. And it's actually warm in October, which I'm feeling good about. And there's plenty to look forward to as we head into the weekend. 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
3: Today, mostly sunny and windy with seasonable conditions. The 5-degree guarantee, 66. Tonight, mostly clear and cool with a low of 41. Friday, plenty of sunshine, high 64. And Saturday, partly sunny, high 68. For a complete first morning forecast, tune into WENY News. I'm meteorologist Connor Friedhoff.

My body isn't ready. Somber here on Z, top of the 5 o'clock hour. Yeah, it's a nice day out there. Hopefully you're making the most of it, soaking up the sunshine. And well, if you're ready to laugh, Aziz Ansari is coming to the State Theater of Ithaca next Friday. We got tickets going out in a few minutes, so stick around. In the meantime, it's Bruno Mars. It's his birthday. Happy birthday, Bruno Mars. Turning 41 today.

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3: That's right. It's Justin on Z, and we got tickets to see Aziz Ansari at the State Theater of Ithaca next Friday. He played Tom on Parks and Recreation. He's in a whole bunch of great stuff, and he's an awesome stand-up comedian bringing his show to the State Theater next Friday. Our phone number, 607-882-9595. Again, 607-882-9595. 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Caller number 3 is getting those tickets. Again, 607-882-9595. 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
12: I do it for the ladies, but I gotta keep it hood. Where we at, Polo?

We're throwing it back here on Z95.5, loving this club. And, well, a big shout out to Rich from Aetna for getting those tickets to the Aziz Ansari show next Friday. We got another pair going out right now, doing double duty today. 607-882-9595. 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First caller to get through is getting the tickets. Good luck. 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A free comedy show in downtown Ithaca.

Cake by the Ocean. How about birthday cake for Rory Gilmore? Wait, Rory Gilmore is a fictional character. I know. But in the show, her birthday is October 8th, 1984, which means that she's 42 years old. Holy moly. Lorelai was 32 at the start of season one, so Rory Gilmore is past the age of Lorelai at the end of Gilmore Girls. I bring this up because it's a Gilmore Girls season. If you don't watch Gilmore Girls every fall, you're doing something wrong. I got to be honest with you. Let's keep it going with Cat's Eye. Here's Animal.

Drop That from Olivia Rodrigo here on Z. It's a Throwback Thursday, and we're throwing it back to 2011 with Drake. And I thought this song invented YOLO, but apparently it was invented on a reality show called The Average Joe Show in 2004. Didn't know that. And there was a Stroke song called You Only Live Once. But really, let's be honest, this popularized YOLO, which is kind of gone by the wayside. Should we bring YOLO back? Regardless, here's the motto.

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5: Today, mostly sunny and windy, the 5-degree guarantee, 66. Tonight, mostly clear skies with cool conditions and a low 41. Friday, mostly sunny with a high of 64. And Saturday, early fog followed by partly sunny skies, high 68. For a complete first morning forecast, tune into WENY News. I'm meteorologist Connor Friedhoff.

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Today is National Pierogi Day. Love Polish food. Shout out to the Glumpki. You ever heard of Glumpki? It's very good. It's like cabbage stuff with beef, I think. I don't know. Pierogies, though. Everybody knows pierogies. Is there good Polish food in the Finger Lakes? Any good Polish restaurants around? Let me know.

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1: Malcolm Todd starting us off for the 6 o'clock hour, winding down this Thursday, and we got Drama Club coming up next. I'll be talking about some beef between Olivia Dean, one of my favorite singers. What could she have done wrong? Well, apparently she stole from Bill Withers. We'll be talking about that in a minute.

0: Here's the latest in celebrity gossip. It's time for Drama Club. Brought to you by the Aloe Barbershop, the shops at Ithaca Mall.
1: Well, one of my favorite albums, actually, you know, I'm just going to say it. My favorite album of 2025 was The Art of Loving by Olivia Dean. I love her voice. I love her songwriting. And this one kind of pains me to say, but she might have actually stole from the great Bill Withers. Now, I'll let you decide. I have a clip. This has come up in recent stories with Stella Lefty, people calling her Stella Thefty. I mean, hers are way more egregious than this, but I'll let you take a listen. Olivia Dean, Bill Withers, here's the difference.
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3: 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It doesn't always answer when you call.
1: Now, obviously, they're in different keys, and it doesn't sound good there, but I guess the melody is kind of similar. The rest of the song doesn't even match up. I don't know. This is Olivia's song. I've seen it. It came out a year ago. I think it's a beautiful track. And does she maybe need to pay Bill Withers' estate? Maybe. Maybe. But it's not as bad as some other plagiarism cases we've seen in recent months. Again, I'm talking to you, Stella Lefty.
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Shakira with Die Die here on Z95.5. Now, I gotta admit, this song is a little questionable. Maybe it hasn't aged the best, but it's a Throwback Thursday, and I'm in charge here, okay? So I'm gonna play this. This song had a chokehold on me and my friends when we were in middle school. I still love it, so let's throw it back this Thursday. Get a little silly. Here's 303.

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That's Bruno Mars, or should I say Peter Gene Hernandez. Yes, Bruno Mars, better stage name. Today's his birthday, turning 41. He was born in 1985 in Honolulu. He started out as a Elvis impersonator at the age of 4, which laid the groundwork for his performing lifestyle. And he, of course, has had so many hits. Honestly, only 4 albums, which is kind of crazy. So big shout out to Bruno Mars. Happy birthday to him, a legend of modern music. Here's a new song. It's Alex Warren, Emerald Eyes, right here on Z95.5.

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5: Today, mostly sunny and windy with seasonable conditions. The 5-degree guarantee, 66. Tonight, mostly clear and cool with a low of 41. Friday, plenty of sunshine, high 64. And Saturday, partly sunny, high 68. For a complete first morning forecast, tune into WENY News. I'm meteorologist Connor Friedhoff.

Flo Rida with Whistle on a Throwback Thursday. I kind of got beef with Florida right now. Not Flo Rida. He's great. I love Flo Rida. Florida, of course, the Rays, Tampa Bay Rays beat up my Yankees in the playoffs. And the Yankees are done. Yeah, nothing like a sports heartbreak. They got to fire their manager. Anyways, off my soapbox. We're going to keep it going. My name's Justin. I'm going to head on out of here, but I'll be back tomorrow to finish out the week with you at 3 p.m. like always. In the meantime, it's one of my favorites, Olivia Dean. Let's chill out. It's a couple minutes right here on Z.

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3: The night officially begins right here. Welcome in to Nightly with Jade and Tyler. I hope most of your day is done. You probably got your phone in your hand, or you're thinking about what's going to be cooking for dinner or where you're going to slide through. Let me tell you, the group chat is about to get really interesting. If you're here, you're already in it.
4: 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Coming up this hour, we'll get you Dominic Fike Baby Doll. Also, new rosé, new trick. And we'll kick off your Thursday night with Olivia Rodrigo's Stupid Song on Nightly with Jade and Tyler.
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0: We're in a unique territory for colleges. It's Nightly with Jade and Tyler. Jade, be honest. In college, did you party a lot? Did you do some crazy partying? Or were you more just chill, laid back, went to school, got it done?
1: Not really. I love to be at a party, hanging out with my little circle, seeing if my crush was finna pull up. But I didn't even drink till my 22nd birthday, and I hated it. 21st birthday, I bought so many handles, so many bottles. They were for my friends. But I will tell you, when my sister was at the University of Georgia, I cried tears. I was so scared. Every time I clicked on her Snapchat, it looked like that was going to be her last night on Earth. The things that I saw her doing were just too wild. And as a big sister, I was clutching my pearls, but I didn't get too crazy.
0: Well, now the latest trend on college campuses is a wellness darty.
1: Break that down for me, because what the hell is a darty?
0: So that's a daytime party, which I like. I'm down for daytime boozing, but it doesn't have booze. Instead, it's got Pilates, yoga, a run, an ice bath, or maybe getting a coffee or a matcha afterwards.
1: This is so like influencer effect coded. I'm actually getting jealous now that we didn't have this when I was in school. Pushing health, positivity, and wellness. You gotta love it. That's a parent's dream, sending their kids off to college.
0: Apparently, they're picking up popularity at schools like the University of Miami, Florida, Syracuse, University of Alabama. So some pretty big schools. I don't see frats ever going away, but I do see a bigger number of people having wellness darties.
1: Like, I'm so tickled by that, thinking about the boys, like, hey, let's go get some matcha and don't forget to bring the yoga mat. Kind of living for it. Definitely a long way from where millennials were. I guess it's no like Project X as well. Yeah, shout out to the frats for holding down the old recipes.
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3: Policing spans a century. I'm Joe Salzone, and this is a moment of 607 history. Our story begins in 1888 with the establishment of Ithaca as a city. At that point, the Ithaca Police Department was officially formed. Previously, it consisted of a couple village constables. The first headquarters for IPD was at City Hall, built in 1844. Then, in 1969, IPD moved to its current location on East Clinton Street. William Marshall later joined the force in 1905 as a patrolman. Eventually became both the longest-serving member of IPD and its longest-serving chief before his retirement in 1950. Over the years, IPD would grow with various units, including the creation of a tactical services team and a canine outfit, both of which began in 1998. I'm Joe Salzone, and that's been a moment of 607 history from News Talk WHCU. 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

0: It's Nightly with Jade and Tyler. And Jade, you would say your guy, your man is a man's man, right?
1: As soon as I met him, I stopped calling my dad for all of the little things in life and just started asking my man. That's what I knew.
0: So according to the folks at Glamour, they put signs on telling that he's a man. He's like a man. The first one knows when a suit is required. He owns one, wears it without complaining.
1: Knowing how to dress for the occasion is definitely an important thing. Because let's be real, people judge. And it's nothing more embarrassing than having a man that is embarrassing you just because of his fit.
0: Your mother loves him?
1: It just ain't gonna work if she don't.
0: He drives fast, but safe enough that can let you fall asleep on a passenger side.
1: That's a funny one. Sometimes my man be driving like we in a golf cart, and I'm like, whoa.
0: Every so often, you catch a glimpse of the little boy he used to be.
1: That is my favorite freaking one you just named on this list. It literally makes my heart stop. Yes, love that.
0: And is able to carry a child on his shoulders without bumping her or his head on a door frame. We've talked about this before. I'm an emotional guy. I've cried in front of her many times, but I always tell her, I'll fight a tiger. I'll fight a bear. I don't care. I'll rip its head off with my bare hands.
1: I'm not going to lie. You just raised the bar with that one.
0: That's me. I'm a man.
1: You're ready to go toe-to-toe in the jungle with a bear or a lion over the love of your life. Lady, if he's not texting you back, you got to dead him after hearing this.

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1: with your evening vibe, Nightly with Jade and Tyler. And you're hearing my new song here first.

0: A couple of people around us are starting to get a little sick. I'm getting a tickle in my throat. And you know, every time the seasons change, allergies on deck. Rumors of the strep are moving around. Are you feeling all right? Because I'm starting to get scared that I'm going to lose my voice within the next week.
1: No, my terrible time, and it's getting worse and worse every year. And I take 1,900 pills. I got the eye drops. I got the nose spray.
0: Yep.
1: April, May, I am miserable. So you might be carrying the show for 2 months, Jade.

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2: You know, we like to entertain you with stupid criminals on this show that they get arrested for doing something incredibly stupid.
3: Every day is somebody new.
2: So I don't know if you saw this. It happened a couple weeks ago, but it's kind of gone viral now, where there was a man in New Hampshire. He goes by the name of Nestor Roman II. He faces multiple charges after authorities said, get this, he stole the fire truck, crashed it several miles from his home because that fire truck was putting a fire at his home.
3: I am so confused. Like, was he on las drogas or what? Because how would you need help putting out the fire at your home where you lay your head down? You snatch the vehicle that has the water that they need to set out said fire, and then you take off and wreck it. Buddy, what was going on?
2: Yeah, as firefighters battled the flames, Roman allegedly got into the Whitefield Fire and Rescue truck and drove away shortly before 5 a.m. So you know he was on something of that good.
3: His intrusive thoughts definitely took over.
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13: Tonight, mostly clear, low 41. Friday, plenty of sunshine, the 5-degree guarantee 67. Friday night, mainly clear, low 40. Saturday, a mix of sun and clouds, high 69. And for Sunday, rain likely, high 63. For your complete first warning forecast, tune to WENY News. I'm Chief Meteorologist Joe Barris.
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0: It's Nightly with Jade and Tyler. Welcome to the group chat. If you're here, you are already in. And look, some questions, some debates, honestly have no right answer, but me and Tyler will go back and forth about them for an hour. More hit music on the way and plenty more fun conversations. Tyler, how you feeling tonight?
1: You know, I'm feeling good because the weekend, it starts on a Thursday night here with Nightly with Jade and Tyler. We got Thursday night football on my television here in the studio. We got the snacks and we got the vibes. Coming up this hour, the number one song in the country, Taylor Swift, Patient Zero. Also, we'll get you Olivia Rodrigo's stupid song. Kicking it off right now, Teddy Swims, Mr. Know-It-All.